0: Radio Nicaragua, 90.5 FM.
1: Ladies up in here tonight. No fighting.
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1: Ladies up in here tonight. No fighting.
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1: No fighting. 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Shit.

0: Hello students, how are you?
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0: Today we are going to practice about candies. First, it's time to read.
1: My favorite candy.
0: My name is Jessie. I'm 7 years old. My favorite candy is a lollipop. I have a big pink lollipop in my bag. It is sweet and round. I like lollipops because they are fun and last a long time. I have a cookie too. I like cookies with milk after school. They are yummy. I don't like the popsicle. It is too cold. I don't like the candy bar. It is too big for me. My friend Ralph likes chocolate. We share our candies and play together. Now the activity, reading comprehension. Complete the sentences. Number one, my favorite candy is a... Very good. Lollipop. Number two, the lollipop is... Remember the text. The lollipop is sweet and round. Very good. Number three, I like cookies with... Think your answer, please. Yes, very good. I like cookies with milk after school. Great job. Number four. I don't like the... Very good. I don't like the popsicles. It is too cold. Very good. Number five. I don't like the... Excellent. Great job. I don't like the candy bar. It is too big for me. Number six. My friend Ralph likes... Excellent! My friend Ralph liked chocolate. Very good. Now, in the next activity, look at the picture and answer the question. How many lollipops can you see? Very good. Now count with me. One, two, three. There are three lollipops. Very good. Number two, how many popsicles do you see? Yes, very good. Count with me. One, two, three, four, five. There are five popsicles. Now, how many cookies can you see? Excellent. Count with me. One, two, three, four, five, six, seven, eight, nine, 10, 11. There are 11 cookies. And how many candy bars can you see? Yes, very good. There are 1, 2, 2. Candy bars. Great job, dear students. Now, let's practice at home. Writing activity. Write a short poem.
1: paragraph about your favorite candy. Use the reading as an example. Example, my name is, I'm years old, my favorite candy is a. Write about your favorite candy, student. See you soon. Goodbye.

today? Excellent! Welcome back to the new lesson class for 7th grade. Go ahead! Today we're going to practice some adverb frequency. Repeat with me. Always, often, never, sometimes, twice a week, good, my day. We're going to practice. I usually wake up at 7 o'clock in the morning. I always drink a cup of coffee before I start my day. This routine helps me feel awake and ready for work. My friend. My friend Sarah often goes to the park on weekends. She sometimes brings her dog to play in the grass. They always have a great time together under the sun. My brother. It's a delicious food. We rarely eat fast food because we like to cook at home. My brother usually prepares dinner for the family. He's a very good cook, so we always enjoy his meals. Good. Good job, my students. The homework today, write 2 paragraphs, putting in practice the lesson started today. Don't forget, use your notebook. Thank you, my students. Thank you for your time today. Continue practice English. See you the next class.

0: Greetings, how are you today? Excellent! Welcome back to the new lesson class for 8th grade. Go ahead! Today we are going to practice some dialogues. Dialogue 1, morning routine.
1: Do you drink coffee every morning?
0: Yes, I always drink coffee. It helps me wake up. What about you?
1: I usually drink tea. I don't like coffee very much.
0: Dialogue 2. After work. What do you usually do after work?
1: I often go to the gym. Do you exercise too?
0: No, I rarely exercise. I usually go home and read a book. Dialogue 3, weekend plans.
1: Do you ever go to the cinema on weekends?
0: Yes, I sometimes go on Saturdays. Do you like movies?
1: I love them. I go to the cinema quite often.
0: Good. Thank you, my students. The homework today. Write two dialogues, putting into practice the lesson started today. Don't forget, use your notebook. Thank you, my student, for your time today. Please continue practicing English. Don't forget, use your notebook. See you the next class.

friends, how are you today? Excellent! Welcome back to the new lesson class for 9th grade. Go ahead! Today we're going to practice some reading about famous people. Rubén Darío, Literature and Culture. Rubén Darío, 1867-1916. Born Félix Rubén García Sarmiento in Metapa. He is universally acclaimed as a father of modernism. O modernismo. His 1888 Azul work revolutionized the Spanish language, poetry, and prose, breaking away from traditional European structure to introduce new rhymes, vocabulary, and imagining. Darío's literature innovation transformed creative expression across Latin America and Spain, cementing his status as one of the most influential poets in the history. Do you know this one? Román González is a very famous professional boxer from Nicaragua. His nickname is Chocolatito, Little Chocolate. Many people think he is one of the best boxers in the history. Román was born on June 16,

Otto de la Rocha. Early Life and Dream of Radio. Otto de la Rocha was born in the Northern Highland city of Jinotega. He did not go to music school, but he loved music from a very young age, a passion he inherited from his grandfather. In 1946, when he was just 13 years old, he traveled alone to the capital city of Managua. He wanted to find a radio station where he could sing and perform. By 1948, he began to gain recognition of amateur talent program, inspired by early Nicaraguan musical greats like Camilo Zapata. Excellent. Do you know more famous people? The homework today, write two paragraphs putting into practice the lesson started today. Don't forget, use your notebook. Thank you, my student. Thank you for your time today. Please continue practice English and use your notebook. See you the next class.

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